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Tell them make room, my body's an entree. I can turn a mad hoe into a fan. Cameras flashing, lights on, fuck it up. 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
2: 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Don't you think I'm a little too young to be messed with like that?

might know of the original sin. And you might know how to play with fire.